0: This is my first
1: nice
0: visit
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0: Hello, everybody. 我是方俊晴 Christina.
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0: 今天早上啊 ，Maria 带了一个包子给我吃。不过说实在的，不怎么好吃呢。
1: Don't look a gift horse in the mouth. 人家是好意送给你，有的吃还挑剔，我还没有呢。
0: 是是，下次不敢了。各位朋友 ，to look a gift horse in the mouth 就是我们今天要学的片语了。The company is going to give us an extra week's vacation next year.
1: I'm not sure I want it. I think they'll want us to work longer days in return.
0: Hey, don't question it. If they are giving you something, take it. You shouldn't look a gift horse in the mouth. 现在我们再听一次有中文翻译的对话。The company is going to give us an extra week's vacation next year.
1: 公司明年会给我们一星期的额外假期。
0: I'm not sure I want it.
1: 我不确定我想要。
0: I think they want us to work longer days in return.
1: 我觉得公司会要我们加班作为回报。
0: Hey, don't question it.
1: 喂，不要怀疑了。
0: If they are giving you something, take it.
1: 如果公司要给你什么，就接受啊。
0: You shouldn't look a gift horse in the mouth.
1: 你不该吹毛求疵。
0: The company's going to give us an extra week's vacation next year. Company, C-O-M-P-A-N-Y, company 就是公司的意思。公司呢要给我们一个 extra week's vacation. Vacation, V-A-C-A-T-I-O-N, 就是假期啦。那什么叫做 an extra week's vacation 呢？
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1: An extra job。
0: An extra job。他说 The company is going to give us an extra week's vacation next year. 对方一听居然回答说 I'm not sure I want it. 我不确定我要 it. 这个 it 指什么？
1: 当然是指的 extra week's vacation.
0: An extra week's vacation. I think they want us to work longer days in return. Work longer days.L-O-N-G-E-R, 当然就是 long, 比较长加了 E-R。Work longer days, 就是 work overtime, 就是加班的意思。那 return, R-E-T-U-R-N, 是回来的意思。但是 in return, 怎么说呢？
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0: 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What should I do? 他问我该怎么办。我就说， Don't look a gift horse in the mouth. Take it. Don't look a gift horse in the mouth. Take it. 还挑剔什么？赶快接受吧。
1: 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You should not look a gift horse in the mouth.
0: 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You don't often get a chance like this. Don't look a gift horse in the mouth. 第二个例子呢，我们提到可以免费去马来西亚玩，这么好看的事当然不要再吹毛求疵了，赶快接受吧。 Don't look a gift horse in the mouth. 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You should not look a gift horse in the mouth. You should not look a gift horse in the mouth. 现在我们再听一次今天的对话。The company is going to give us an extra week's vacation next year.
1: I'm not sure I want it.I think they'll want us to work longer days in return.
0: Hey, don't question it. If they are giving you something, take it. You shouldn't look a gift horse in the mouth. Today, our time has come. I'm Fang Jiqing.
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3: I'm Wu Daling.
0: Welcome to the next time, continue listening to English, You, Me, and Me.